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to a man. 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'Cause you see, girls, I've learned my lesson.

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1: Motorcyclists have rights, too. Here is a point of law from the Illinois State Bar Association. Motorcyclists have the same right-of-way privileges as the driver of any other vehicle. Motorcycles are entitled to use the full width of a traffic lane. And when following a motorcycle, other vehicles should allow at least the same distance as when following any other vehicle. And be prepared to stop quickly if the cyclist has difficulty.
2: 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Portions of WMXM's programming may be deemed offensive by some members of the listening audience, but WMXM considers our programming to be of important artistic value, so we make sure to air our most challenging programming only after 10 p.m.
3: 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It is the Catalog Show, airing this Friday from 11 p.m. until 1 a.m. I hope you all are excited for the weekend, as am I. If all goes according to plan, the weekend that this is scheduled to go up, I will be enjoying a wonderful DJ set at an unofficial venue. I was there before. I've talked about it a couple times, but we have Jungleist Basement Installment 3, I believe. This is the third or fourth. Actually, it's the fourth. Now that I think about it, there were two in the basement at the pizza place, and there was one at the print shop, and there's one at the print shop again. Very happy that the local bass community is interested in hosting these smaller events. They're easy to get to for me. They're a lot cheaper than going down to DC, and it's just nice because I see a lot of the same folks at the same venues. Tonight, going quickly here, we have some crunchy and some smooth, starting with Cause for Alarm by Slater. This is off of Strange Justice EP. We also have And We Go by Amos from In the Cut and We Go. Then we listen to R.I.P. by Lynx and Need for Mirrors off of the release with

Yeah. No jazz. I'm sure, you know, everybody will think that I'm gonna be playing jazz like the Americans. This time around, I just really want to go jazz.

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1: Mm-hmm.
0: This time around, I just really want to go jazz.

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0: This time around, I just really want to go jazz.

0: 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Portions of WMXM's programming may be deemed offensive by some members of the listening audience, but WMXM considers our programming to be of important artistic value, so we make sure to air our most challenging programming only after 10 p.m.
1: Getting ourselves warmed up here, we just heard R.I.P. by Lynx and Need for Mirrors from the R.I.P. release. Before, we heard And We Go by Amos off of In the Cut and We Go. Our first song of the show was Cause for Alarm by Slater off of Strange Justice EP. Next, we have Venus by Jenik off of Encounters EP. We follow it with one we haven't listened to in a while that I do enjoy, Champion of Champions by NC17 and MCGQ off of Rules of Attraction EP. We also have Flower Dance, a new one by Dunk. It's a single. And we listen to Hey Bro, the Impish remix by Lowriders, Smokey D, and Ozma off of Recap Limited Edition.

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1: 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It's off of the Recap Limited Edition release. We heard Flower Dance by Dunk. It's a single. 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
1: We are rolling through the tunes tonight. We just gave a listen to Recall by Black Barrel off of Third Wave EP. We heard a new release by Incamargo called Somebody Is Here, and it's from the Of Time and Space release. We also heard Gutter by Zero T and Elside off of Gutter EP, and the song at the top was Fake Note. This was Lynx and Need for Mirrors off of the RIP release. Next, we listen to Higher Source. This is Tej and MKJ off of the release with the same name. We have a single called Seasoned. It's the Crystal Clear remix by Objective. And we pop over with Valley Groove by Adred and Comics. And it's off of the two-track release, Valley Groove / Stuck in a Loop.

0: 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Portions of WMXM's programming may be deemed offensive by some members of the listening audience, but WMXM considers our programming to be of important artistic value, so we make sure to air our most challenging programming only after 10 p.m.
1: Off of the Valley Groove / Stuck in a Loop release, we've just heard the Valley Groove track. This is Adred and Comics. Before it was Seasoned, the Crystal Clear remix, a single by Objective. We also listened to Higher Source by Tej and MKJ, and it is from the release with the same name. Coming up, we have Truth Is, the vinyl version by Impish. It's a single. We follow it with Golden State Dub by Shibumi off of Golden State Dub / Fillmore. We also have a new one by Surreal and Motive called Chameleon. It's a single. And we have The Field by Tyke and Prestige off of Changes Sampler 3.

0: 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Portions of WMXM's programming may be deemed offensive by some members of the listening audience, but WMXM considers our programming to be of important artistic value, so we make sure to air our most challenging programming only after 10 p.m.
1: We have a handful of songs left we get to enjoy tonight. We just heard The Field by Tyke and Prestige off of Changes, Sampler 3. Before it was Chameleon, a new one by Cyril and Motive. It's a single. We also listened to Golden State Dub by Shibumi off of Golden State Dub / Fillmore. And the song after our last break was Truth Is the Vinyl Version, a single by Impish. For our next round, we have Smooth Reaction. This is Aaron Payne, Reflector, and RMS off of Solid Lines EP. We follow it with Sandbox Vibes. This is Division D&B off of Lost Souls EP. We follow it with Dawn by Red Eyes, and it's a single.

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1: Thank you so much for tuning into the catalog show. We are wrapping up with two more songs, but we have recently heard Dawn, a single that is new off the presses by Red Eyes. Before it was Sandbox Vibes by Division DMB off of Lost Souls EP, and we also heard Smooth Reaction by Aaron Payne, Reflector, and RMS off of Solid Lines EP. To cap us off tonight, we have Day Off by Flint and Figure and Leveros. It's a single. We have Speaking of Lost Souls, a song called Lost Souls by DSP, and it's off of Card Shuffler EP.

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1: 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I hope you enjoyed listening to some smooth and some crunchy tonight. We have more where that came from, so please stay tuned till next time. But when we do meet again, it'll be great. But until then, make sure you take care and stay safe.
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0: As you well know, one of the outstanding names in the field of jazz is that of Duke Ellington. And the group of men that are with him are all musicians that are considered among the best, and certainly when working together under the direction and the very wonderful inspiration of Duke Ellington, one of the most capable groups in the field of jazz at the present moment. I'm going to turn it over to the Duke and let him kind of introduce, because he does it very facilely and very easily. So it's Duke Ellington.
1: Thank you very much, Tom. We have prepared a new thing. And of course, it's done especially for the Newport Jazz Festival. And so we'll call the first part of it Festival Junction. Jimmy Hamilton will state the theme.

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Once it starts, I don't care who you are, what size you are.

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1: What do basketball, choir, drama club, and marching band all have in common? 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

0: certainly was in the right.
1: Yeah, it's definitely like he was cruising for bruising.
0: Yeah, I don't know, I was really drunk at the time. You just told me it was a

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2: Well, here we are again, and this is looking like a pretty lopsided matchup, Jim.
3: That's right, Ron. 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

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Root from some cartoon. Things will be different there. The sun will rise from here.

0: Hey, Billy.
1: Yeah?
0: Do you want to go to the state fair?
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0: Do you want to ride the roller coaster?
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What better way to lead into the bright side of the road than a little bit of Bob Marley? Because the cap always fits when you are on the bright side of the road. Good morning, everybody. This is Elliot taking the controls from Auto DJ just a few seconds early. Always nice to just get in and out on a clean cut. You always know what I mean. Cap fits for sure, especially if you're a Cubs fan. I don't know if you saw it, but they won again last night. We'll get into the sports report in just a little bit, but we are here for the music, as always, the bright side of the road, 7 to 9 a.m. Saturday mornings here on WMXM 88.9, which is, we're always broadcasting live from lovely Lake Forest College in Lake Forest, Illinois, along the banks of Lake Michigan. 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All of my friends tuning in from around the world, that is the way we connect. And of course, call us in the studio at 847-735-9501 to make a request or a comment. It's our Mother's Day special today, everyone. Tomorrow being Mother's Day. And gosh, got a great show set up for you. Excited to get into the music, of course, because we are here, as always, to make that cup of coffee just taste a little bit sweeter. If you were out walking the dog this morning or about to go out, I can report partly cloudy, sun's up, a little bit windy over by the lake, but looking good compared to February, that's for sure. And of course, if you're tuning in this Saturday morning with a little bit of grog, a little hangover, we got you covered for sure. Oh, and if you're out on a bike ride on this lovely morning, we got you covered too. So we will keep it upbeat as always. Got some great requests in this week we'll get to later in the show. So excited you're with us. As I said, it's the Mother's Day special. To all the moms out there, thanks so much for everything that you do, including my mom, Judy Bell. And listen, as we get into it, breakfast in bed, hopefully for you tomorrow. Lots of gifts, certainly time with family and friends. I'll actually be out watching birds tomorrow. Sort of excited about that. It's been a while since we've done that. Anyway, we're here for the music. We are here for you. This is our Mother's Day special. Let's get it in tune and let's get moving, everybody.

Freddie Mercury and the Boys, right there. You're My Best Friend. That was written as from John Deacon, the bassist of Queen, as an ode to his lovely wife. So a nod to all the wives out there, mothers as well. Welcome to the Bright Side of the Road, everyone. We're 7 to 9 a.m. on Saturdays, 2 hours of human-curated music. And off to a great start there, of course. That comes off of their epic album, A Night at the Opera, 1975. Before that, they call her the voice of a generation, Christina Aguilera. Stripped-down version of her song, Beautiful. 5 Grammys Christina has recorded so far, long career ahead of her. Of course, we know the Beatles, the four from Birmingham. Lady Madonna, interestingly enough, that one was never put on an album. It was released as a single right before those guys headed off to India. Rocking there, by the way. Number 2 on the charts for Lady Madonna. And of course, we led off with Love Me Like a Rock from Paul Simon. There goes the rhythm. Paul Simon singing gospel, nothing better. Backed up by the Dixie Hummingbirds out of Memphis Shoals, Mississippi. So, great start there. Off to, partly cloudy this morning. We know it's going to clean up later, but great place to start the day. Gosh, what else do we have going? Of course, we'll get into the sports report later. Cubs rocking and rolling for sure. White Sox, didn't check that score yet. Birmingham City just finished their season. Anyway, we'll get into it a little bit. Lots of live music chatter. Of course, we are in the middle of the great touring season and festivals across the country. So we will drop into that in a little bit. But we are here, of course, to play the music. And with Mother's Day upon us tomorrow, I thought, who better than the Empire State Queen, 17 Grammys herself, Alicia Keys, Superwoman. Glad you're with us here, Bright Side of the Road.

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And of course, call us here in the studio at 847-735-9501 to make or a request or a comment. 3 minutes, 37 seconds in the direct sunshine right there. Pat Monahan and Train, Hey Soul Sister, off of their 2009 album, Save Me San Francisco. I love that ukulele. That is just a signature part of that song. And great to have a collective crew here today tuning in from all over the country. Thanks so much. Stacy out in Las Vegas, of course. Lisa down in Georgia. Chris and Vicky out in the suburbs. Brooks on his bike. Misty lounging in bed. Jimmy tuning up for a few swings on the golf course. Many others we know. We got requests coming in from a lot of people today. Excited to play that, including from Rock and Roll Elvis, Burning Love. That one goes out to Stacy. And, of course, Emily, we love you. That's my grandma. And she loved Elvis among many of us. So happy to drop in Burning Love. If you remember Aloha from Hawaii with Elvis, that was sort of the signature song coming off of his first. I think that was like one of the first satellite broadcasts worldwide was Elvis in Hawaii. I actually have the shirt, the Hawaiian shirt he was playing in that night, but I digress. Leonard Skinner, Simple Man. That is Ronnie Van Zant wrote that one. Nod out to Chris Wicks. We love Chris Wicks. Miss you, buddy, for sure. Tom Petty, the All-American Rocker, doing Wildflowers. Love me some Tom Petty all the time. Interestingly enough, Rick Rubin, talk about the man with the Midas touch, produced that song for TP back in the day. And we led off, of course, with the great Alicia Keys. 17 Grammys for Alicia so far. Superwoman, the song. And obviously, we believe you are all superwomen having to put up with us us men. Yeah. Let's see. What are you doing for your lovely bride, for your mom? What is the plan for tomorrow? By the way, we count dog moms and cat moms in this group as we're having this conversation, folks. So what are you doing? What are the plans? On our side, we're going to do a little bit of breakfast with one of the daughters. We'll get a little, the other one's out of town, so we'll do a little FaceTime action to get everybody together. Maybe a little bit of bird watching, and I don't know what else. Excited for tomorrow. Looks to be a decent day. Not too great, not too rainy. So we'll take it here in the upper Midwest. One other subject I want you to ponder. We'll come back and talk about this after the next set of music. But, you know, we talk about Mount Rushmore, right? Who are those four favorite artists? The ones that you would chisel in stone if you had to choose four? Well, if you're on a deserted island and you could only take one album, what would it be? We'll get back into that in a minute. But let's get back to the music. Who better than the patron saint of this very show, Van the Man? Bring it to us. This is for all the brown-eyed girls.

It's okay if you were singing that song out loud. So was I. Dolly Parton making her Bright Side of the Road debut right there. 9 to 5 and Odd Jobs as the album paired up with the movie. Those of you of the age are smiling because I saw it. What a great film. That was her movie debut. Again, the female empowerment anthem right there. 9 to 5. Icon, philanthropist, Dolly, we wish you well. Get better. She has had to take a pause on her Las Vegas cabaret show. Not cabaret, you know, essentially like her show out there to heal up a little bit. But when you're 85 and you're still wearing 6-inch heels, God bless you. Before that, a request by Kathleen Ditzler up in Minneapolis, Minnesota. Stevie Wonder, Isn't She Lovely? That is correct. Not just moms, not just wives, but also the daughters as well. And of course, Aretha Franklin, the Queen of Soul, demanding what? Of course, respect. And for Blues Brothers fans all over the world, we love that tune in that movie from that artist. And let off with Van the Man, the screaming soulful sounds off of his first album, actually, way back at the beginning of what has been a tremendous career. Blowing Your Mind is the album. Brown Eyed Girl is the song. Melissa, tuning in from Lake Bluff. She and I were singing along out loud to that one. Maybe you as well. Brooks on his bike. I'm sure he was pounding out those lyrics. We're glad to have you. 2 hours of human curated music every Saturday, 7 to 9 a.m., I'll play certainly the rock and roll, the blues and soul, a little bit of punk, a little bit of funk. We'll mix in some reggae and, of course, country and western. We'll go anywhere. We'll take almost any request to make sure you get off to a good start on this Saturday, the day before Mother's Day. We've added a new feature to the show off of a recommendation. Where we're going to do double shots. You know, it's caffeinated. We got to keep you moving, get you grooving on a Saturday morning. Tom and Elizabeth Nemekis in Lake Forest, I'm looking at you. So when we're going to mix that up right when we get back into the music. But before we get there, I asked you a question before we got into that set. What would be the one album if you were on a deserted island? What would be the one album you would take with you? For me, if you know on the Mount Rushmore of rock, I have chiseled in stone the great band The Clash. I would go to Sandinista, their epic album, because it's six-sided. It would give me a little bit more music to play. Yes, I love The Clash, and I love that album. It was featured on radio, which was that XRT back when they had record store days. They were playing sides of albums and mixed in the first side of Sandinista. But I'd go with that. Six sides give me a little bit more variety. And of course, legendary album itself. Text me if you have a thought. We'll read those out during the next break. But it is time for the double shot. And if you are here right at the start of the show, this is technically a triple shot. Paul Simon,

You are always on the bright side when you're listening to the doo-wop sounds of Meghan Trainor. A celebrity appearance by Meghan's mom, Kelly, in that song. That's just a fantastic little tune right there. Meghan Trainor making her debut on the bright side of the road today. It's 8:12 in the morning here, Central Daylight Time. Sun was up early. I can report the lake was looking a little windy, a little cloudy at that point. Hopefully it's clear out right now. You know where I'm certain it's clear is San Diego, California. Matt and Tammy tuning in from the West Coast. Thanks so much for sharing your time with us. Tammy, happy Mother's Day, of course. Before that, it was and is the best day when Taylor Swift is hanging out with her mom off her Grammy Award-winning album, Fearless, took home Album of the Year right there in 2008. Tay-Tay making her debut, and what a great tune that is. Nod to all the moms, of course. It's today, our Mother's Day special on the bright side. Hopefully you are having a lovely day and lovely weekend. Request out for Sue Wick's Bridge Over Troubled Waters, part of our double shot today of Paul Simon there with Mr. Garfunkel, of course. And we let off with Mother and Child Reunion, Paul Simon off of his second album, 1972. Of course, you know me, you know I love the reggae, and that is a reggae standard. Paul, like he does, takes over other people's bands. In that case, he talked Jimmy Cliff's band into backing him up. And another interesting tidbit about that song, the backup singer on that is actually Sissy Houston, the mom of the great Whitney Houston. It is all circular when it comes to music, that's for sure. Including what album you would take if you were stuck on a desert island. My answer, if you missed it just a few minutes ago, the great Clash album, Sandinista. So many songs off of there that are true go-tos for me, so I would go to that album. Who would you take if you were had to be stuck on a desert island, that one album? So many options, tough to choose, of course, impossible, which is why we asked the question. What else is impossible? In the game of baseball, only 7 times in the history of Major League Baseball has a team had a 10-game winning streak twice before the end of May, and you are watching it happen right here on the north side of Chicago. Cubbies stubbed their toe out of the gate, but they have been rocking and rolling red hot, my friends, since about April 15th. Taking down the Rangers last night, 7-2. They are back playing at 5:40 tonight. Must-see TV on the marquee. White Sox, okay. Took a loss yesterday, but they are floating right around 500, 2.5 games back of the Cleveland Guardians in the American League Central. Usually they'd be about 12, 15 games back right now. Let's see, Bulls, Hawks, nothing really going on. There to report, Bears have their rookie minicamp at Halas Hall this weekend, and I have a new favorite Bears player. It's Mac Uihlein. Excited for him. A starter at Northwestern got the nod to get on over to Halas Hall for a strong tryout. And we know Mac. We know he's going to do a great job. Excited for the opportunity for that young man for sure. Local kid. We love him. What else do we have to report? Oh, Birmingham City Football Club, the Blues. Another reason why we love those guys. Over there in the English Championship, which is the second tier just below the Premier League, they finished strong. Took a 10th place in a 26-team stack rank, so they are not getting relegated. They are not getting promoted. Strong first season in the Championship. They are on their way to the Premier League, my friends. You heard it here first. Well,
About 45 minutes left. A Tad Bonkers coming in here after me. And the team, I guess I didn't even know this, shows that there's just so much to music. Eurosong is underway right now. The whole competition, I believe they go to like the final four artists after this next show coming up. And so A Tad Bonkers featuring all the great artists, songs, not just from today's Eurovision and Eurosong, but years past as well, right here at the top of the hour, 9 a.m. Central. Let's get back into it. Grateful Dead's done this one many, many times. I, again, will be singing out loud in the studio, so you are welcome to as well. But we're going to go with the Cash Clan. This time, Roseanne Clash. Men may be smart, but of course, women are smarter.

0: Ooh, there you go. Robert Zimmerman,
1: better known as Bob Dylan,
0: backed by the band Forever Young. That one goes out to my mother from another mother. That would be Julie Ditzler up in Minneapolis, Minnesota. We love you, Julie. Happy 85th birthday a few days back. Bob Dylan, up from the Iron Range in northern Minnesota, Hibbing, Minnesota. If you're a Bob, well, if you're a Bob Dylan fan, you know all about it. But if you're not, one of the kids done good from up in the Iron Range that didn't have a hockey stick in his hand. Happy you're with us. It is our Mother's Day special here on the Bright Side of the Road, and we are jamming away to say thanks to our moms, our wives, our cat moms, our dog moms. Jump on the bandwagon, all moms. We got you covered here. Before that, of course, David Byrne and Talking Heads, Once in a Lifetime, off of their epic album, Remain in Light. If you've been with us today, you know we are talking about what is that one album. If you were on a desert island that you would take with you. Remain in Light, it's in the consideration. Of course, Stop Making Sense, the movie album as well, would get in queue for me. But Sandinista, The Clash would be it. Modern English, I Melt With You. Valley Girl, 1983. Good Brooks, we know you're on it as well. The legendary sort of like movie cinematic moment, 1983's Valley Girl. Robbie Gray dropping that post-punk pop sound, breaking the radio with Modern English. And we let off Roseanne Cash singing everything that we already know, which is men may be smart, but women are smarter. That is true. That is true. We believe it, and we, what a great hook. What a great hook there. Anyway, what else do we have for you today? Uncle Steve and Allison tuning in from Athens, Georgia. Thanks so much. Love you guys. Todd and Tamara tuned in from south of San Diego. That would be somewhere in the Puerto Vallarta area of Mexico. We're glad you're with us here on the Bright Side. A great community every week. Lots of requests coming in. We love it. It's so much fun, and it's really the reason why we do this. I gotta tell you. Let's see what else. Oh, we're in music festival season, folks. Of course, Jazz Fest just completed its 2-weekend run. Bottle Rock is next up in Napa Valley. I was there just a few weeks back, had a chance to actually see the place that they set this up, and it looks pretty cool. I know a few friends are going, including dear friend Tamara. For those of you that are going, get excited to see the Foo Fighters, Backstreet Boys, Chaka Khan, Lord, LCD Sound System, Joan Jett, and the Black Hearts. There we go. That should be tons of fun. I'll look for a report back from our intrepid reporter, Tamara Holmes, after the shows are done. Governor's Ball getting off on June 5th to the 7th out in New York City. The legendary Bonnaroo, the one that started them all, June 11th to the 14th in Manchester, Tennessee. The Strokes, Skrillex, Noah Kahan, Kesha, Gorilla is going to be there. Summerfest kicks off just up north of here on the 25th of June, rolling all the way through July 11th. Oh, I didn't know they went that late. Garth Brooks, Ed Sheeran, Muse, Post Malone, Jelly Roll, Styx, Echo, and the Bunnymen. I think that's technically the largest music festival this summer. They book more bands than anybody else. Excited for Lollapalooza, of course, end of July 30 through August 2nd. Charlie XCX, Lord, John Summit, Tate McRae, Olivia Dean. I'm aging out, I got to tell you, on a few of those. But I'll be down there. I may just sample a little bit. Why not? And if you're in the Chicagoland area, just don't forget Ravinia, right down the street from the North Shore. We've got the Salt Shed doing some tremendous shows in the city. Venues, of course, like the Aragon, the Riv, Shuba's, Lincoln Hall. There are just lots of great live music shows every night in the city of Chicago. If you like blues, get out to Rosa's on the west side. They got a great thing going. We do here on the Bright Side of the Road for another 20-ish minutes, packing a few more requests in this next set, and of course turning it over to the ATAD Bonkers team right at the start of the hour. They're going to talk about and feature the music of Eurovision. I'm excited to continue listening. Keep it here, left-hand side of the dial, 88.9. Chris Dre for Vicky. I mean, it's true. It's true. Mama Tried, that's for sure. Merle Haggard standard this time. Going to be done by the great Willie Nelson.

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One and only rebel child from a family meek and mild, my mama seemed to know what lay in store.

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I turned 21 in prison,

The great piano singing, piano playing and singing of Leon Russell, a song for you dedicated this time to Misty Bell. Before that, the Supremes, of course, You Can't Hurry Love. That is a truism of all truisms. Motown's greatest right there, Diana Ross, Marion Florence as well. Roy Orbison, Oh Pretty Woman, of course, the pitch-perfect sounds of Roy Orbison. And we let off Willie Nelson, Mama Tried. 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Ain't that true, boys and girls? That's why they deserve not just a day, but recognition all times. Make sure you tell your mom you love her. That can't happen enough. We got about 10 minutes left on the Bright Side of the Road. Of course, always, we're broadcasting live from Lake Forest College, Lake Forest, Illinois. Tune in.

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And of course, call us in the studio anytime here, 847-735-9501. Bright Side of the Road, 7 to 9s every Saturday. You can count on 2 hours of human curated music designed to make that coffee just taste a little bit sweeter. If you are out walking the dog early, we are your go-to. And of course, if you're waking up with a little bit of a hangover on Saturday mornings, it is our goal to get you set right for the rest of the day and the weekend. It is going to be a lovely day out there, my friends. Request by Kathleen Ditzler, the great Bill Withers. We'll see you one more time.

Bill Withers making his mama proud right there. It's lovely day. That one's for Kathleen Ditzler, babe, up there in Minneapolis looking right at you. You know who else is making their mama proud? That's Just Sam. You know, we've talked about that band a few times here on the show, featured their new single just a few weeks back. They just sold out the Rock Shack last night in Somersville, New Jersey. Tonight, another sold-out show, Harry's Records, down in Belden, New Jersey. That's right. So we are going to take us out today. Before we get into A-Tad Bonkers and his Eurovision show featuring all the great songs off of Eurovision, not just today, but throughout the years, this is Combat Tennis by Just Sam.

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And here we are, another Saturday, another chance to hang out with me, Ted Bonkers, and we're doing it all on WMXM 88.9 FM and WMXM.org. And this week is our celebration, our preview of Eurovision 2026. Yes, it is that time of year. It will be taking place in Vienna, Austria. The tradition is that the previous year's winner always gets to host the next year's competition. And last year, JJ won with his song Wasted Love. There will be 35 countries participating in the contest. That's two fewer than last year and the smallest number of participants since 2003. That's largely because of some countries protesting the inclusion of Israel in the context of the Gaza war. Not here nor there on that. That's a discussion for another radio show. We have Bulgaria, Moldova, and Romania returning to the competition after absence from recent editions of Eurovision. So the way I'm going to structure this is it's basically in the order that I personally like them. That is, of course, allowing for flow considerations. So that's basically the way it's going to run here. And we're going to start off with Portugal to begin this very first set. And then we're going to have Israel, Lithuania, and France. So here is Bandidos do Cante singing Rosa.

Wow, there is no denying the pipes on Monroe doing Regard. And that is the entry from France. Before that, you had Leon Sika doing Solo Quiere Más for Lithuania. There's a lot of intermixing of nationalities within the European Union at this point. So you see folks, for example, from Africa and lots of other countries that, you know, you would normally expect, like a white singer or a Slav singer, etc. And before Leon, you had Noam Bitan singing Michelle. A note, we're going to mix in songs from previous Eurovisions, mostly like Eurovision winning songs, just to give an example of the kind of things that had taken the contest in previous decades. This is the 70th year of Eurovision. So it's kind of amazing that this contest that started to create camaraderie amongst European countries in the aftermath of World War II has lasted this long and has done this well. There's been a lot of famous artists that have come out of this contest. In this next round, we're going to have Albania, Croatia, Ukraine, and Poland. Definitely some singers in this group.

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7: Okay, the order that they played, we had Ellis doing Nan from Albania. We had Lelek with Andromeda from Croatia. We had Lelika doing Rydnim from Ukraine. And we wrapped it up with Alicia singing Pray from Poland. One thing I want to kind of go back over is, even though I've listed these in my order of preference, it's a very thin order. There's not a lot of space between most of these songs as far as whether I think they're really great or just good, because all of them are good. You know, they had a whole nation voting on them, so there's no clunkers. It's just a matter of preference and a matter of, does something appeal to you a little bit more? So don't think I'm digging on any of these songs by having them earlier in my set. They're all just really great songs. All right, now coming up in the next set here, we're going to have Georgia, San Marino, Germany, and Estonia. Here on Tad Bonker's preview of Eurovision 2026. And just a note, we're going to hear how to vote on these songs, because even though you're not in Europe, you can still express your opinion.

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1: Lardy, whoever does those IDs is a massive dork. All right, we had in that set Zick Ebby doing On Replay from Georgia. Then we had Sen Hit, who I think has been in previous editions of this contest, with the song Superstar. She is from San Marino. I loved San Marino's entry. I think it was last year. It was like this heavy metal band with a sense of humor. They were really, really good. And then there was Sarah Engels singing Fire. She's from Germany. And we wrap that set up with Vanilla Ninja doing Too Epic to Be True from Estonia. When I saw the name Vanilla Ninja, the first thing that came to my head was the group from South Africa, Der Antwoord. I don't know why. Maybe it's because one of the members of Der Antwoord goes by the moniker Ninja. So it just kind of like made me think that there was something South African related, Zep related, with that band. But there's not. It's just a very interesting band name. All right, let's see here. Next up, we're going to have Azerbaijan, Italy, Latvia, and Australia. Yep, Australia is part of Eurovision. Because they're part of the Commonwealth, is my bet. That's why they get to be in there. All right, let's get them going. Enjoy.

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All coming to you from the facilities located at Lake Forest College in Lake Forest, Illinois. So there was Delta Goodrem singing Eclipse for Australia. We had Atvara singing Enya from Latvia. Or is it Enya? It's hard to tell with the language symbols. I don't quite understand. And then we had Sal Da Vinci singing Per Sempre Si. And we began it with Jiva singing Just Go from Azerbaijan. Azerbaijan always makes a surprisingly strong entry for a country that you're not going to think does very poppy things, but they always pleasantly surprise me. Now, a note on singers that have been here previously, because I mentioned it earlier. Apparently, Estonia's Vanilla Ninja had previously represented Switzerland in 2005. That's very interesting. I didn't know you could switch countries like that. And San Marino's Senhit had previously represented that country in 2011 and 2021. She was set to do it in 2020, before that year's events was canceled because of COVID. Additionally, Poland's Alicia was also set to represent Poland in 2020, and she, of course, missed out. Another returning singer will be Alonia Moon, who previously represented Moldova in 2013. She will be providing backing vocals for Satoshi, Georgia's entry this year. And she also provided backing vocals in 2012 for Pasha Farfeni. We also have Zebeki, who previously won the Junior Eurovision contest in 2008 for their country, and Belgium's Esyla, E-S-S-Y-L-A. Am I pronouncing that correctly? I don't know. Previously represented Belgium in Eurovision Choir in 2019 as part of the choir Alma Kalia. That's interesting. There's all sorts of little sub feeder contests for Eurovision. Kind of dig that. All right, in this next set, we're going to go back in time to some vintage Eurovision winners. We're going to hear the winner of 1956, the winner of 1961, the winner of 1974, and the winner of 1981. I think one of these you're going to really recognize, but we'll see how sharp you are.

0: Well, what did we have there that you might have recognized? Was it Liz Acia doing Refrain, the winning entry from the very first Eurovision contest in 1956? Was it possibly Jean-Claude Pascal from Luxembourg with the winning entry from 1961, Nos Les Amoureux? Or maybe it was ABBA doing Waterloo from the winning song of 1974 Eurovision, or Bucks Fizz from England, the winner of the 1981 Eurovision with Making Your Mind Up. Huh, I will wonder which one might have struck you as something you've heard before and was really super popular. Maybe, huh? All right, I teased earlier that you're going to find out how to participate in the voting for Eurovision. So I'm going to play a little clip here from Eurovision that explains it. And I really hope all of you jump on there and vote to your little heart's delight, because it's kind of cool. I really wish America had something like this. So here we go. How to play the game.
1: You can vote and help decide the winner of the Eurovision Song Contest, no matter where you are. This year, 35 participating broadcasters have entered songs into the contest, which begins with the semi-finals on the 12th and 14th of May. All the songs are allocated into a semi-final by a random draw. The Big Four and host broadcaster also perform and vote in the semi-finals, but are pre-qualified for the grand final. Your vote helps determine which of the competing songs will join them in the grand final. Viewers in countries with a participating broadcaster can vote in the semi-final their song is performed in, although you can't vote for your own entry. Viewers in the rest of the world can vote in both semi-finals at esc.vote. These votes form the rest of the world group with the value of one participating country. In competing nations, your votes are turned into points for the 10 most popular songs, starting from 1 to 8 points, then 10, and the most popular song being awarded 12 points. These points are combined with scores from professional juries selected by the participating broadcasters. Just like the audience vote, the jury's 10 favourite songs are awarded points, with the favourite getting 12 points. The 10 highest scoring songs from each semi-final head to the grand final on Saturday, 16th of May, joining the Big Four and last year's winning broadcaster. In the grand final, viewers from all over the world can vote for their favourite songs, and the professional juries score their favourites one more time. After voting is closed, a spokesperson representing each participating broadcaster will announce their country's jury points. Then, starting from the bottom of the scoreboard, our hosts will announce the total points each song received from the audience vote. A song will only get points if at least one country ranked them in their top 10, otherwise they could receive nothing. This is the moment where everything can change. And as always, the song with the most points wins the trophy. You can find full details of how to watch and when to vote where you are at Eurovision.com. And remember to download the official Eurovision Song Contest app, where you can rank your favourite songs, explore 70 years of Eurovision, and get ready to vote in the live shows.
0: Well, I hope you're all excited to participate in the voting now. 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

Are you feeling the heat? I am, because if I could give this set a name, it would be the name Round of Death for me. We're going to see how many of these I really screw up. If you want to tell me how many I screwed up, you can leave me a direct message on Facebook. Just search out A Tad Bunkers, or on Instagram, search out A_Tad_Bunkers. All right. First in that set was Soren Torpegaard Lund doing For Vi Gar Jem from Denmark. Yeah. Then we had Linda Lampinius and Pete Parkinon doing Lykin Heiten from Finland. And then there was Alexandra Kapitanescu, yes, doing Choke Me. Yep, that's what these names are doing to me, from Romania. And then we had Lavina doing Kraj Mene from Serbia. That's probably the one I got the closest, I think. I got a feeling, maybe. So, okay, in this next set, we are going to feature the countries that are not participating in protest this year. And we're going to hear from Spain, which actually held its own contest because they were a late decision to not participate in Eurovision this year. So they actually have a song that would have been amongst the group of participants if they had gone forward. Then we'll have Ireland. They won it in, just for this example that we're going to play, in 1996. So we'll hear from Ireland in that fashion. Then we're going to have Slovenia, a semi-final song from 2005. And then we're going to hear from Iceland, their winning song from 2011. Then we'll wrap up with the Netherlands. So let's enjoy this little set from the protest countries here on WMXM, Tad Bunkers Show.

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All right. The protest country's participants were Tony Grox and Lucy Calles doing Ti Amare. Then we also had Elmira, or just Imira. I thought that was an L. Small type, bad eyes. Imira Quinn, The Voice from Ireland. As I said earlier, that was a winner of the 96 Eurovision. Then we had Omar Neighbor doing Stop from Slovenia. That made it to the semifinal round in 2005. Then we had Joni's Friends Coming Home, and that was the grand final in 2011. And then the Netherlands, Ding a Dong by Tietjen from Eurovision 75. That's a very 75 song. I kind of dug it. All right, let's get back into this year's contestants now with a little set featuring Luxembourg, Sweden, and Switzerland.

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1: And that set had Aiden doing Bella from Malta. Then there was Eva Marija with Mother Nature from Luxembourg. I'm always fascinated that there are these tiny little countries that exist in Europe, like San Marino and Luxembourg and the other one that's escaping me right now. But they would be the size of a neighborhood in Chicago, population-wise, and that just blows my mind. And then we also had in that set, finishing it up, Felicia doing My System from Sweden. That was a very interesting set there, style-wise. And now we're going to go to the poppier side of things, where sort of my wheelhouse as far as what I really, really like. And we're going to get in this next set Switzerland, Cyprus, and England here on the Ted Bunkers 2026 Eurovision Preview.

Well, there were three very different styles of songs, yet all of them great for their very own reasons. We had Veronica Fusaro from Switzerland doing Alice, Antigone from Cyprus doing Ja, and we wrapped it up with Look Mom, No Computer from England doing Ein, Zwei, Drei, mixing in a little German with their entry there. And while I'm thinking about it, a little bit of a non sequitur, Eurovision fun fact, there have been 69 contests, with 2020, of course, being the exception because of the pandemic, with one winner each year, except for the year 1969, which had four songs tied for number one. Songs representing 27 countries have won the contest over 70 years, with Switzerland winning the first one in 56, and Ireland and Sweden having won the most with seven wins each. I understand Sweden because they kind of have the pop thing down pat. I'm surprised by Ireland. They've had some really good entries, but I wouldn't have thought a lot of their entries would have that much appeal across the continent. So that sort of surprises me. Two people have won more than once as a performer. Ireland's Johnny Logan in 1980 and 1987, and Sweden's Loreen, who won in 2012 and 2023. I remember the 2023 song. I liked it. And then there's been a couple other folks who've also written songs for other contestants. It's a very interesting history with the number of people who've helped multiple countries win as songwriters and performers. So let's start getting into the real meat of this for me right now. And we're going to come up now with, let's see here, we're going to have Montenegro, Austria, and Norway, and wrapping that setup, this coming setup, with Belgium.

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1: 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Let's go.
2: What are we going to do first when we get there, Mom? 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
1: Sure, if you want.
2: What about canoeing? 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
2: What about a bike ride? 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
1: Okay.
2: I've never been fishing.
1: Honey, we can do it all.
2: How long does it take to get to the forest?
1: It's not.
2: Is it going to be long?
1: No, sweetie.
2: I bet it takes forever.
1: It's not that far.
2: Are we there yet?
1: Yep, we're here.
2: Already? No way. Come on.
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4: Oh yeah, there were some heavy hitters. We had Tamara Zhikovic. I believe I got that right. You get those little accents over the letters there. That's an interesting word. An American pronunciation would be Zhikovic. But there's a little sound over the Z that I think makes it a zhish. And there's just a plain old accent on the C at the end. Zhikovic. Let's say that. Doing Nova Zora. Then we had Cosmo from Austria doing Tans Shine. Then there was Jonas Love from Norway doing Ya, Ya, Ya. Had a little bit of a main skin, the Italian group that won a few years ago in that cut. And then we wrapped it up with Essila doing Dancing on the Ice from Belgium. Now, I'm going to give another play to the How to Vote in Eurovision section that I played earlier, just in case you missed it. I think it's really fun to participate in, even though we don't have a dog in the fight, as it were. You can still participate, and maybe participation will encourage somebody in America to set up an American version between the 50 states, which I think would be really cool, because we got a lot of talent song-wise in this country, and a lot of it goes underappreciated. So here we go with How to Vote in Eurovision.
5: You can vote and help decide the winner of the Eurovision Song Contest, no matter where you are. This year, 35 participating broadcasters have entered songs into the contest, which begins with the semi-finals on the 12th and 14th of May. All the songs are allocated into a semi-final by a random draw. The Big Four and host broadcaster also perform and vote in the semi-finals, but are pre-qualified for the grand final. Your vote helps determine which of the competing songs will join them in the grand final. Viewers in countries with a participating broadcaster can vote in the semi-final their song is performed in, although you can't vote for your own entry. Viewers in the rest of the world can vote in both semi-finals at esc.vote. These votes form the rest of the world group with the value of one participating country. In competing nations, your votes are turned into points for the 10 most popular songs, starting from 1 to 8 points, then 10, and the most popular song being awarded 12 points. These points are combined with scores from professional juries selected by the participating broadcasters. Just like the audience vote, the jury's 10 favourite songs are awarded points, with the favourite getting 12 points. The 10 highest scoring songs from each semi-final head to the grand final on Saturday, 16th of May, joining the Big Four and last year's winning broadcaster. In the grand final, viewers from all over the world can vote for their favourite songs, and the professional juries score their favourites one more time. After voting is closed, a spokesperson representing each participating broadcaster will announce their country's jury points. Then, starting from the bottom of the scoreboard, our hosts will announce the total points each song received from the audience vote. A song will only get points if at least one country ranked them in their top 10, otherwise they could receive nothing. This is the moment where everything can change. And as always, the song with the most points wins the trophy. You can find full details of how to watch and when to vote where you are at Eurovision.com. And remember to download the official Eurovision Song Contest app, where you can rank your favourite songs, explore 70 years of Eurovision, and get ready to vote in the live shows.
4: 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These are my big four. These are my absolute favorites. The last 12 or so were really very close in voting for me. So these just rose to the top, but it's like 1A, 1B with all these songs. And the two songs are right behind it. So we're going to have in this set Bulgaria, Armenia, Greece, and my overall favorite this year, Moldova. I think you'll like all of these songs a lot. If you don't, go have your ears checked. It's the Tad Bonkers Eurovision 2026 preview.

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And I want to thank you all for hanging out with me today. It's one of my favorite shows of the year. And we're going to finish up with songs from previous winners of Eurovision. And I want to remind you all, take care of yourselves. Take care of those around you, because God knows ain't nobody in Washington gonna do it. And God willing, and the creek don't rise, I will be back next week with another show. So enjoy your Cubs, enjoy your Sox, enjoy summer in Chicago. And if you want to see the order these songs were played in, just go to WMXM.org and check out the scheduling section, and then you can see what I did for this show and all my previous shows. And I will see you all on the flip side, folks. Bunkers out!

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1: Hey, there's my son. 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
1: Susan?
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1: Guys, I think it's about time to get in the car and take a little trip. 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

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To the officer's services. Exploitation of his finest work. So the people want fire pits of office clerks. And he lays

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1: Ranger Station, Ranger speaking.
2: Yeah, hi. I'd like to report a bear sighting.
1: Location?
2: In the woods, just outside of town.
1: Oh, not surprising. You've got your home. Bears have theirs.
2: Yeah, but see, this wasn't just any bear. This bear was wearing jeans and a hat, as in a Smokey Bear.
1: Jeans and a hat. That's definitely Smokey. What exactly did he have to say?
2: Well, we were about to head home, you know, after having a bonfire.
1: Oh, I can guess where this is going.
2: Right, right. See, Smokey told me the fire wasn't actually out. He said if it's too hot to touch, it's too hot to leave.
1: That's true. Did you know that 9 out of 10 wildfires are caused by humans? That means 9 out of 10 wildfires can be prevented.
2: Wow, no kidding?
1: I'm a forest ranger. We never kid.
2: Sorry.
1: That was a joke.
2: Oh.
1: If you see someone in danger of starting a wildfire, step in and make a difference, because 9 out of 10 wildfires are caused by humans. 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

across your face. 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You might be spoiling me too much, love. You're gonna make me lonesome when you go. Flowers on the hillside blooming crazy. 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I could stay with you forever and never realize the time. 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Mine have been like Verlaine's and Rambo. But there's no way I can compare all them scenes to this affair. You're gonna make me lonesome when you go. You're gonna make me wonder what I'm doing, staying far behind without you. You're gonna make me wonder what I'm saying. You're gonna make me give myself a good talking to. I look for you in old Honolulu, San Francisco or Ashtabula. You're gonna have to leave me now, I know. But I see you in the sky above, in the tall grass and the ones I love. You're gonna make me lonesome when you go.

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